can't take it. Sometimes I just can't take it, and it isn't alright. I'm not gonna make it. And I think my shoes untied. I'm like a broken record. I'm like a broken record, and I'm not playing right.

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1: In Vietnam, the combat soldier typically served a 12-month tour of duty, but was exposed to hostile fire almost every

Pentagon, a U.S. military spokesman said today more than 700 enemy troops were killed last week in that sensitive border area throughout all of South Vietnam.

Veterans Administration study, half of the Vietnam combat veterans suffer from what psychiatrists call post-traumatic stress disorder. Many vets complain of alienation, rage, or guilt. Some succumb to suicidal thoughts. 8 to 10 years after coming home, almost 800,000 men are still fighting the Vietnam War.

ocean fire, sparks flying from the sun. Hey, I hardly know you, can I confess? I feel your heart beating in my chest.

yo-yo is a no-no of a monumental kind. If playing with your string happens to be your thing, it's easy to say to both, oh, never mind.

I've heard people say that too much of anything is not good for you, baby. But I don't know about that. As many times as we've loved and we've shared love and made love, it doesn't seem to me like it's enough. It's just not enough, baby.